Roxy Music over you, on to Madonna next, and she's doing all right, isn't she, old Madonna? I say old, she's 67, but you know, she's got quite a few things coming out. Confessions 2, becoming the talk of the town, apparently. The film is a glittering collision of celebrity glamour and sensuality from the timeless pop icon. That's what it says here. Looking forward to that. This is Material Girl, which I love from her early era.

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It's BFBS, the Forces Station. Jess Brazy with you for your Friday. Hope you're having a good start to your day. If you're just heading into work, if you're driving long distance for the weekend ahead, so good to have your company. And music still to come from Madonna and Sabrina Carpenter. If you fancy a bit of a chilled night in front of the TV, Wedding Crashers is on tonight at 25 to 12 UK time. It's such an iconic film, isn't it? Like Owen Wilson, my goodness, just what an incredible character. That one is on at BBC One. And if you're in RFBRI's Norton Families Club is back this evening, 6:30 until 10:30 down at Families Club Stanmore Crescent next to the BFBS studios. Such a club available for all service personnel and their families, MOD civil servants and MOD contractors. And they have events like bingo, quiz nights and karaoke, all available for parties. You had me at bingo. Music now from Diplo and Miguel. This is Don't Forget My Love. Remember the

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1: Madonna, Sabrina Carpenter and Bring Your Love is BFBS, the Forces Station. Now, new colours have been presented to 1st Battalion Grenadier Guards, the most senior infantry regiment in the army, in a ceremony attended by King Charles and Queen Camilla. 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Fingers crossed the weather holds, because it has been a little bit damp in the UK at the moment. 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And if you do want to watch Troop in the Colour, that's BBC One tomorrow from 10:30 a.m. UK time.

Carly Rae Jepsen and Call Me Maybe. It's BFBS, the Forces Station. It's Jess Bracey with you for your Friday with music still to come from Run DMC. Some Prosper and Clooney, proper getting us in the mood for the weekend. But first up, this from the brilliant band Blossoms. This is Perfect Me.

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Every time I hear this track, I can't help but think of the Aerosmith roller coaster at Disneyland Paris. And anyone that's ever been there would be like, oh yeah, I know the one. 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It is Run DMC and Aerosmith with Walk This Way on BFBS, the Forces Station. Very good morning if you're joining us in the UK on our DAB Breakfast Show. Danny G and Cam Kelly joining you after all your latest headlines. And if you're in Scotland, Northern Ireland, Brisbane, St. Colchester, Catrick, Blandford, Aldershot, Salisbury Plain, then your local breakfast shows coming up after Prosper and Clooney. We're Free Your Mind. 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

0: Arctic Monkeys and Mardi Bum on BFBS, the Forces Station. Now, it's always nice to be recognised for your hard work and dedicated service, and that's certainly the case for WO1 Praveen Ray, Regimental Sergeant Major of 2 RGR. He has been awarded the Meritorious Service Medal for his dedication and commitment to the Brigade of Gurkhas. Praveen pops into BFBS at Brunei's Taos Hamzan Robson all about his award.
1: Yeah, good question. I think I'm very delighted to receive a Meritorious Service Medal that has been awarded as of New Year Honours List last December, but mm-hmm. I've recently received it, and I'm totally delighted and honoured to receive that award as only a Gurkha receiving this year.
0: Oh, wow.
1: And so I was so really over the moon about this award.
2: I mean, what an incredible achievement. Okay, so for someone like myself, not from a military background, what do you have to do in order to receive a Meritorious Service Medal? Have you been a hard worker?
1: Yeah, I would say I think since I have earned the medal, maybe I can say I have had a kind of meritorious service throughout my career until nearly coming to 20 years point. There are some criteria that you need to go through. Is like you got to have your good conduct and service medal. That is called Long Service and Good Conduct Medal, LSNGC. That is presented at 15 years or point. Again, that is another recognition of you have done really good service. And also you got to be senior engineer and above, up to the below the warrant officer's rank. And from there, you got cited or recommended by your chain of command for this award, and then only the few members get selected each year.
2: Wow.
1: So I was delighted to be that member receiving from 2026.
2: Mm-hmm.
1: And then having come through 2004, I think it has been nearly 22 years now.
2: That's amazing. Yeah. And to be the only Gurkha as well is incredible.
1: Yeah, this year, I didn't know until I was at the award ceremony up in the Sandhurst. And then when I stand there and when I look left and right, I was the only Gurkha. And then looking at the names, I feel more ever proud about my personal achievement.
2: Yeah, exactly. I bet your family are absolutely delighted.
1: Yeah, I wish I had my family or I wish my wife next to me because most of my colleagues or the award recipients were with their close families, children, everyone.
2: Mm-hmm.
1: But because of the flight issues and so many things, I have to fly by myself.
2: Mm-hmm.
1: But it was, I think, really good moment for me. One of the remarkable moments for our soldiers to receive that award.
2: Is it right that you... it was given to you by the General Sir Rowley Walker, the Chief of the General Staff.
1: Yes, again, it's honoured. The top man of the British Army is him. And then receive that award, giving that a praise and then pat on the back from him is another, I would say, a catalyst for your rest of the career that you are going to remember and cherish that moment.
2: Yeah. You see, you've been the Gurkhas, what, 20 years?
1: 22 years.
2: Now. 22 years. Yeah. I mean, that's an incredible career. Living and working in this community here in Brunei and seeing just how hard the Gurkhas work. I guess for a young Gurkha listening to this and sort of thinking about their career and longevity, what advice would you give to someone to just keep going that extra mile to further their career?
1: I think very hard question, but I will give my own perspective on this one. Every generation has a different idea and opinion, or like they come up with a different grown-ups. But what I will always say to my soldiers is standard never change. The bar that was set by our forebearers, our senior soldiers, those who have already retired in Second World War, First World War, during the Herrick time as well, they have set that bar. It is too high that we must work every day, even in the weekends and then in the evenings to reach that standard. So, yes, generation has changed. We are changing slowly, but the standard raised by, set by our forebearers is too high. So we must work hard. And then if we cannot meet that standard, that is really, really a backdrop from the standard of set by our forebearers. And it's not going to be justice for them if they are seeing us from the top that we are dropping their standard.
2: And is this award going to take pride place in your home?
1: Yes, definitely. It is already in my chest, ready to go on my most of ceremonial dress and everything, and photographs and everything is already framed and good to go. And that's going to be one of my memorable photographs, and that will have a special place in the room.
0: I can imagine that's such a proud moment, isn't it? WO1 Praveen Ray, Regimental Sergeant Major of 2 RGR, speaking to BFBS, the Forces Station, and a huge congratulations on his Meritorious Service Medal.

0: to Friday.
1: We like that it's Friday.
0: Oh, we love that it's Friday. Headline deadline today. We are looking for your creativity to come up with a decent headline for the following story. A woman enjoying a lunchtime sarnie threw the crust to the pigeons and was fined £150. Holly Piper said she was approached by two council enforcement officers as she stood watching the birds peck at their treat.
1: It's just ridiculous.
0: It is.
1: What's the paper's headline, though?
0: Bird brains. You got anything?
1: No, not yet. Just give me a sec. What have you got?
0: I've come up with, had to pidge myself to make sure I wasn't dreaming.
1: Oh, that's quite good.
0: It's all right.
1: I'm trying to work around, like, I don't know, wings or something.
0: Yeah.
1: No, you're going to have to leave it with me. All right. Sorry. That's I'm only on my second cup of coffee.
0: Would it help if we were to thank our hood?
1: Oh, maybe, yes.

0: gets me.
1: Of course it does.
0: It's worked. What about pigeon feeder? Pigeon feeder, ooh, but fee, because yeah. She got a fee.
1: She did get a fee.
0: Yeah?
1: Yeah.
0: Yeah?
1: I like that.
0: Okay, it's just a start. Creativity's a go.
1: Going along, absolutely jumping on your coattails, what about fine dining?
0: Oh, good.
1: Okay.
0: Yes.
1: Listen, there is plenty of time for you to get a decent headline through to us by the deadline of 10 to breakfast at bfbs.com.

0: From the Devil Wears Prada 2 soundtrack, Lady Gaga and Doechii, it's Runway. It's a great driving tune.
1: It's good, isn't it?
0: It's really good. A great music video, actually, as well. A lot of fashion in it.
1: Oh, I've not seen the video.
0: It's very good.
1: I will check it out on your recommendation. This is Cam and Danny at BFBS, the Forces Station. In the opening match of the World Cup, Mexico beat South Africa 2-0. And in the early hours of this morning, South Korea beat Czechia 2-1. Tonight, Canada play Bosnia and Herzegovina at 8 o'clock.

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0: Benson Boone, magical, mystical, mystical, magical.
1: BFBS. Sorry, we were just talking top five. Station. Let's be really real and honest about this.
0: Not just talking. We are creating an audio treat.
1: So if you'd like to throw a spanner in the works, please do. If you can come up with a song that you'd like to dedicate to an ex, let us know what it is. breakfast@bfbs.com, because we are preparing quite the audible treat.
0: One of them.
1: Yeah. For your ears, basically. You're going to love it.
0: Let's go retro. Hall & Oates. She's a man eater.
1: Oh, dude.
0: Yeah. That kind of thing.
1: There's got to be a Pat Benatar song, actually, I reckon, as well.
0: Oh, there's bound to be.
1: Yeah.
0: A song that would best describe an ex-breakfast at bfbs.com.

0: So Keir Starmer's under renewed pressure after Defence Secretary John Healey resigned yesterday over defence spending. Former Parachute Regiment officer Dan Jarvis replaced him. Armed Forces Minister Al Khan's also resigned. Iran says a final decision on a peace deal with the US hasn't yet been reached, despite claims from Donald Trump. The American president says he called off strikes because an agreement had been approved by the leadership in Tehran. And the economy shrank in April as household finances were squeezed by the energy shock of the Iran war. GDP contracted by 0.1% during the month. In the 3 months to April, though, it grew by 0.7%. The World Cup's underway and co-host Mexico got off to the perfect start against South Africa. Wolves striker Raul Jimenez and Julian Quiñones scored the goals in a 2-0 victory. Lawrence Murat has the details.
1: Well, 87,000 passionate fans headed to the iconic Azteca Stadium yesterday. The majority Mexican crowd enjoyed Shakira and Burner Boy before the home side rolled over South Africa. Well, it wasn't what you'd call a dirty game, but that didn't stop there being three red cards, two for South Africa and one for Mexico. FIFA estimate more than a billion people watch the action. Tonight, one of the other co-hosts, Canada, get their campaign underway against Bosnia-Herzegovina.
0: Elsewhere, South Korea came from behind to beat the Czech Republic 2-1 overnight. Rob Edwards is said to have been shocked to find out he'd been sacked as Wolves head coach after just 7 months. Portuguese manager Cesar Peixoto is likely to replace Edwards and has never played or managed in England before. Liam Keane is the Wolves correspondent for The Express and Star.
2: It's very clear that is a hint towards trying to be attacking, trying to be entertaining and trying to be competitive, really, at the top of the championship. And the signings of Trippier and Raul Jimenez indicate that. But this is a massive leap of faith, a massive gamble to take.
0: And in Rugby League Super League, Warrington Wolves were comprehensive winners, 18-6 at St Helens last night. It sends them top of the table. And that's the latest. I'm Sue Sharp.

0: so don't call me up.
1: It's Mabel, Don't Call Me Up on BFBS, the Forces Station. Good morning, you're on with Cam and Danny. Your headlines so far are brilliant.
2: Are they good?
1: Yes.
2: A woman enjoying a lunchtime sarnie threw a crust to the pigeons and was fined £150. Holly Piper said she was approached by two council enforcement officers as she stood there watching the birds peck at the treat that she had just thrown them. The paper went with the headline, Bird Brains, but we know you can do better.
1: Does it say whether she paid it?
2: Yeah, she paid it.
1: She? Oh, no.
2: She had to.
1: Start a GoFundMe.
2: Yeah.
1: I don't agree with that. I think that's ridiculous.
2: Can you...
1: It's
2: can
1: like, oh, do you, sorry to cut you off. Do you remember when that woman got fined for, before getting on a bus, down a drain, she put her old coffee?
2: Yeah.
1: Yeah.
2: Can you think, either of them two stories...
1: Yes, I can think.
2: ...of anyone who would go, no, that's fair enough. I can't think of one person that you know or I know who would go, no, that's fair enough. She shouldn't have thrown it or she shouldn't have tipped the coffee away.
1: No, I don't. No, I only surround myself with pleasantly positive people.
2: Exactly. There you go.
1: Oh, check that out for alliteration.
2: Nice.
1: Right,
2: what have we got as far as headlines go?
1: I love this one. Actually, I love them all. But from Ron, he said, when I was in the military, we had the seven Ps. So how about the seven Fs for this one? Yes, just double checking it. Fined for feeding 43 feathered friends.
2: Hey, that's very good.
1: It's very good. Greg R has been on again testing me, if you don't mind me saying so. Petty Parky penalises provisioning pigeons.
2: Good. Like it, yeah.
1: Katie and Ducky have been on, and I said this, like, because his name's Ducky.
2: Yeah.
1: I know we're talking about pigeons, but potato, potato. £150, you're flapping, joking.
2: Oh, that's good.
1: Pigeons flap.
2: Yeah.
1: And also, they were probably in a bit of a flap themselves, the humanoids. Rowley's been on with Krusty the Council Clown's bird brain fines.
2: Yeah.
1: And Stu Art is on from West Kent Sea Cadets. Oh, crumbs. Expensive lunch break.
2: Oh, that's good.
1: So is it expensive? It's expensive.
2: Oh, that's very good. Can you get a decent headline through to us by the deadline of 10-2? If you can, it's breakfast@bfbs.com. This is Bella Kay. I love it.

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0: It's Busted, Sleeping With The Light on BFBS, the Forces station. I am so excited for rolling out top five.
1: As you should be. Thank you very much if you have put forward a suggestion this week. This week's top five is the top five songs that best describe an ex.
0: This is going to be a party for the ears, man.
1: Should I get rid of the drum? Because it might
0: I think we should,
1: clash.
0: Actually, yeah.
1: Yeah, okay. So, at number five.
0: So, a song that you're dedicating to an ex. At number five, it's Lou, Thorn In My Side, Eurythmics.
1: Thank you very much, Lou. At number four.
0: It's John D. This is a classic, right? Yeah. You ought to know, Alanis.

0: an ugly monster.
1: To dedicate songs that describe an ex at number two.
2: Doug's on with...
3: Who let the dogs out?
1: It's harsh.
2: It's brilliant.
1: But fair.
2: Very fair.
1: And at number one of the top five songs that best describe an ex.
2: Oh my God, I love this song. It's from Don. It's You're So Vain.
1: You're so vain. Let's wave your hands in the air, everybody.

0: mean, I wrote it about you, but nonetheless.
1: And
0: thank you so much. That was great fun. And there were so many to choose from.
1: But I think we went with the right selection.
0: Yeah.
1: All right. We will kick up a brand new top five on Monday morning. It's BFB.

0: This is BFBS, the Forces Station with Cam and Danny. Good morning. Shall we put to bed today's headline deadline?
1: Yeah, why not? May as well.
0: You don't have to if you don't want to.
1: I mean, we can do. The deadline has now passed. It makes sense. It's kind of where we usually do it. A woman enjoying a lunchtime sarnie threw a crust to the pigeons and was subsequently fined £150. Holly Piper said she was approached by two council enforcement officers as she stood watching the birds peck away at the treat that she had just thrown for them.
0: It's redonkadonk.
1: It is. Bird brains is the headline that the paper went with.
0: What did you come up with?
1: Fine dining.
0: Yes, as I like that.
1: Yeah, she was slapped with a fine as she tried to dine. Why am I trying to explain it to you?
0: I don't know. Okay. I came up with foul move.
1: Ooh, I like that.
0: Yeah. Stu from West Kent Sea Cadets was first on this morning with, oh, crumbs, expensive lunch break.
1: Right, Stu, that's a good one.
0: Yeah, so it's not expensive, it's expensive. So hard to say,
1: yeah,
0: Cammy.
1: Yeah.
0: It looks really good written down, though. That's the point. It's headlines for the
1: it
0: paper.
1: It is.
0: Rowley's been on with Krusty the Council Clown's bird brain fines.
1: Good one, Rowley.
0: Katie and Ducky have been on with £150, you're flapping joking.
1: Yeah, I like that.
0: Greg R. has been on with... Okay, hang on a sec. Petty Parky penalises provisioning pigeons.
1: It's a head scratcher.
0: It's got a lot of alliteration.
1: It does.
0: And Ron,
1: who was that?
0: That's Greg R.
1: Greg R. Okay.
0: And Ron has been on with. He said that when he was in the military, they had obviously the seven P's. So how about the seven F's for this one today? Find four feeding 40 free feathered friends.
1: Can I have? Because I think recently. I think we've been a little bit too generous by giving loads of people the winning. I want to whittle it down. Can I have that? So that was Ron, was it?
0: Yes.
1: Right, can I have Greg R's again, please?
0: Petty Parky penalises provisioning pigeons.
1: So we've got two alliteration ones there. Stew's again?
0: Stew's is, oh, crumbs, expensive lunch break. I think that's possibly my favourite because it looks really good written down. It's not expensive, expensive. Because the birds peck.
1: Yeah.
0: Oh, crumbs.
1: Can we have Katie and Ducky's?
0: £150, you're flapping joking. And you want Rowley's again, or are you not going to bother?
1: No. Sorry, Rowley. What I've done is I've put them into order.
0: Well, I liked Krusty the Council Clowns, I'm just saying.
1: Coming in at number four.
0: Oh, gosh, this isn't top five.
1: it's number four. It's top four.
0: Okay, this is different. I like it. Go on then.
1: At number four, Greg R.
0: Yeah, with Petty Parky penalises provisioning pigeons.
1: At number three, it's
0: Nailed
1: Ron.
0: It. Sorry. Ron with fined for feeding 40 free feathered friends.
1: Number two, it's Katie and Ducky.
0: £150, you're flapping joking. And at number one, it's Rowley.
1: And number one, it's Stu.
0: Of course it is. West Kent Sea Cadets is from Oh Crumbs, expensive lunch break.
1: All right, Stu, you can go into Friday and the subsequent weekend with your head held high as headline deadline winner.
0: You sure you don't want to hear them all again?
1: No,
0: one
1: no,
0: more
1: no,
0: time?
1: No, no,
0: one
1: no, no, no, no, no, no, no, no, no, I'm flying away.

0: And on Friday, it's time for the return of Operation Occupation Alteration. Well, we've noticed that people are leaving what they're well known for in an effort to make money by way of other means.
1: One thing we know about these businesses is that they all rhyme.
0: They do, like very much your shining example. My ever so Friday-esque co-presenter is going into human trafficking, but she's only selling women with the name that the Zootons, Amy Winehouse and Stevie Winwood sang about.
1: Danny G's Valerie.
0: Yeah, how's that going?
1: Yeah, it's all right.
0: Yeah?
1: Yeah.
0: All right.
1: Yeah, it's fine.
0: Good.
1: What about you, though? Aren't you starting a company where, you know, if people need their idea drawn out, you'll do that? Like, they might ask you to draw their design for a new piece of equipment or a room.
0: Cam's plans?
1: No, Cam's diagrams are.
0: Oh, that as well. Yeah, that as well.
1: It's not like doing that. Okay.
0: It's a subsidiary of Cam's plans, but yes, No, it's going really well. And then, of course, there's the singer of Magical, Mystical, Beautiful Things, and I'm Sorry I'm Here for Someone Else. He's manufacturing areas that are bigger than villages, but smaller than cities, but you can only buy one if you pronounce it in a Geordie accent. What would he call his business, though, if you think you know? It's breakfast at bfbs.com.

0: FBS, the Forces Station. Good morning, you're on with Cam and Danny. We are in the middle of Operation Occupation Alteration. Go on, Cammy, recap yours.
1: The singer of magical, mystical, beautiful things, and I'm sorry I'm here for someone else. Well, he's manufacturing areas that are bigger than villages but smaller than cities, but you can only buy one if you pronounce it in a Geordie accent. What would he call his business, knowing that it would have to rhyme?
0: Andy is in a windy Gibraltar this morning. He was first to get that right.
1: Nice one. Well done, Andy.
0: Maybe you can help me out.
1: Yeah, go on.
0: You know the singer of If I Could Turn Back Time and Believe?
1: Yeah.
0: I heard she's taming those big, grizzly animals so that you can have them as pets.
1: Oh, okay. What would she call her business, knowing the whole time that it would have to rhyme?
0: It's not difficult.
1: No, breakfast at bfbs.com if you think you know. Love this. Libyanka and People.

0: It's a beautiful song, really chilled out. Libyanka and People on BFBS, the Forces Station. Good morning, you're on with Cam and Danny. How are you getting on with Ooh-Ah today?
1: Do you want to recap your Ooh-Ah for the benefit of those who may have missed it?
0: Yeah, we were talking about the singer, if I could turn back time and believe. She's taming those big grizzly animals so that you can have them as pets. A bit dangerous, but she's taming them.
1: Well, that's the main thing. What will she call her business, though? If you think you know, it's breakfast at BFBS.com. It was a big day in Forces sport yesterday. It was a good night for the Marines at the Royal Navy Boxing Championships. And as far as Women's Inter-Services T20 cricket went, well, Simon Hunter from BFBS Sports was there for us.
2: Well, Cam and Danny, we got here this morning. Storied ground, wonderful place to play cricket, but the covers were on the entire square, so there was that sort of sense of doom and gloom right from the off, not least when you checked out the weather forecast, which was terrible for the entire day. There were moments of brief hope when the rain stopped. Ground staff then pushed hard to begin drying the covers, but these breaks in precipitation never really lasted more than about 5 minutes. So a thoroughly disappointing day, of course, for all the Navy, Army and Air Force players. They were anticipating another close finish as in 2025 and a great day of cricket. British summertime, though, had the final say, and focus now turns to the longer formats next month.
1: There he is. Just when you think, I wish there was a station where they could bring us reports on absolutely nothing.
0: Love him.
1: That's us for you. But I like the sound of all the birds in the background. It sounded very natural. Thank you very much to our Simon Hunter. This is BFBS, the Forces Station.

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1: When someone hurts you, controls you, or frightens you, it can feel like there's nowhere to turn. 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
4: Hey, it's Joe from Old School and Anthems, and it is that time of week again where we need to crown a weekend anthem. Jonas Blue is back. He's made his return to Defected Records. And you might remember last year, and again, I'm sorry if you're in the Falklands, but it's summertime bangers, right? Last year, Song of the Summer, a contender for that, had to beat Jonas Blue's collab with Malive, Edge of Desire. This time round, he has got something just beautifully funky and kind of disco-inspired that if you're just starting off your night, if you're just starting off your evening and need something to warm you up, this is the one, our weekend anthem from Jonas Blue. It's called Girl.

0: flu. He just manages to put summer into a song in most of them. He's a brilliant DJ. More like that on Old School and Anthems with our Joe Carden from 6pm UK time tomorrow night.
1: Would you say he encapsulates the essence of summer?
0: Well, yeah, there's so many tunes where just it's summer in a song.
1: Mm. Mm. Right, this is Cam and Danny at BFBS, the Forces Station. Shall we wrap up and put to bed this morning's Operation Occupation Alteration, where we've noticed people are leaving what they're famous for in an effort to make money by way of other means. The one thing they've all got in common is their businesses rhyme very much.
0: I think we probably should. We usually do wrap them up here.
1: Around here. The singer of Magical, Mystical, Beautiful Things, and I'm Sorry I'm Here for Someone Else. Well, he's manufacturing areas that are bigger than villages but smaller than cities, but you can only buy one if you pronounce it in a Geordie accent. But what would he call his business?
0: I'm pretty sure you're looking for Benson Boone's Tunes.
1: Benson Boone's Tunes is what it would be, yeah. And then you had a question yourself.
0: We were talking about the singer. It's so hard to say that. Mm. The singer who did If I Could Turn Back Time and Believe. Mm. I heard that she's taming those big grizzly animals so that you can have them as a pet.
1: Shares Bears.
0: In it, though.
1: Yeah, it is. Right. Well, you'll be pleased to know Operation Occupation Alteration returns on Monday.
2: I caught it bad just today.

0: Ellie Goulding, and on my mind at BFBS, the Forces Station. This is Cam and Danny. Good morning. Welcome to Friday. It's 25-2.
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0: She is on, isn't she?
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0: Okay.
3: Have you ever seen them live?
0: No.
3: They're a brilliant band.
0: Are they?
3: Yes. Suede have released new music and it's called Emotionally Unavailable. I don't know if it'll make it onto Fresh New Music next week. I hope it does though. Yeah, hoping so.
0: Okay.
3: That's very them.
0: All right.

0: 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You know that's right up Master Answer.
1: Yeah. Mm-hmm. For me, it's not really my thing, but it's very anti-Capaldi, which means I like it a little bit.
0: Thought you might.
1: Yeah. Right, stand by. Jet, Are You Gonna Be My Girl? Plays next. Break it down, break it down.
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0: Cam and Danny at BFPS, the Forces Station. Good morning and welcome to Friday.
1: We do like a Friday, don't we? It's been a long week.
0: Yeah.
1: Good one, but long.
0: And it's finishing quite nicely in that the studio smells delightful.
1: I know.
0: Doesn't it smell good, though?
1: Better than Joe.
0: Yeah.
1: Our Joe Carden isn't on Totally Connected today. He's going on holiday.
0: Mm-hmm.
1: Going on holiday. So, our Lydia Tester, good morning.
2: Hello. Honestly, that's the nicest compliment you actually could have ever given me. That's like my favourite compliment, that I smell nice. Yes.
0: It's a lovely, lovely perfume. Because we're a little bit thirsty, aren't we, by the time...
2: Danny's face.
0: I know.
1: Rude. I've got my Britney Spears in the car.
0: Yeah,
1: you thank
0: did.
1: You.
0: It's not doing any good in the car, is it?
1: Where are we going with this?
0: Well, where are you going tomorrow, Lydia?
2: Oh, I'm very excited, actually. I've never been to it before. So I'm going to the Trooping of the Colour in London for the King's birthday. Oh,
0: nice.
2: Yeah, me and the King.
0: Yeah.
1: Say hi from us.
2: I will. Don't you worry.
0: That's awesome. And then more immediately than that, you're sitting in for Joe on Totally Connected. What can we expect today?
2: Yes, I feel like a kid at Christmas, you know. Like, I love Totally Connected. So I'm really excited to reveal... fresh new music track of the week. Mm. That's like,
1: Do you know who's won yet, or have you got a preference to who you want to win?
2: I don't know who's won yet, but obviously I'm gonna say Taylor Swift.
0: Yeah, I want Tay Tay to win.
2: I just think it's so good. Yeah. But gonna talk weekend stuff, you know, just all that good Friday feeling stuff.
1: Yes.
2: Exactly.
0: Right, but ahead of that, we are going to play Totally Connected ahead of Totally Connected. Danny will go against Lydia here. According to independent research, personnel stationed overseas often use films to pass the time. But which service favours which type of movies? Are you ready?
1: Yep.
2: Okay.
0: Right, which service favours historical action and sci-fi? Which service favours comedies, action thrillers and historical dramas?
1: Can you go slower? I'm typing this down.
0: Okay.
1: Comedies what?
0: Action thrillers.
1: Okay.
0: And historical dramas.
1: Okay.
0: And which service favours sci-fi and psychological thrillers?
2: Wow, okay.
0: Okay.
2: They're kind of all similar,
0: They are.
1: Okay.
0: There you go. We will play Ariana Grande, I Hate That I Made You Love Me. And during that, you can take some time to think about it.
1: Deliberate. Okay, let's chat.

0: This is BFBS, the Forces Station. You're on with Cam and Danny. Good morning. We're also joined by Lydia Tester, who's going to be on Totally Connected from 10 UK time, where we're playing Totally Connected ahead of Totally Connected.
1: Love.
2: Right, so asked you before, Ariana Grande, according to independent research, personnel stationed overseas often use films to pass the time, but which service favours which type of movies?
0: Oh, can I, I'm going to change that one.
3: Oh, my.
2: I'm going to change them.
3: Yeah. Danny's changed it 100 times. Is that how this game goes? Joe is letting too much slide.
2: I mean, no one's actually written the official rule book for this game as yet.
3: That's my job after Totally Connected today.
2: Fair play. Right, so, Danny, we'll start with you. Which service favours historical action and sci-fi?
0: I'm going to go Navy.
2: You're going to say Navy there. And Lydia, what would you say there?
3: I said the RAF.
2: You say the RAF. Okay, and Lydia, comedies, action, thrillers and historical dramas?
3: I think that's Army.
2: You're saying Army. And Danny?
0: I'm going RAF.
2: Saying RAF.
3: Danny looks so nervous.
0: I really am nervous. I'm twiddling with a pen. I'm never fidgety, but I am now.
2: And Danny, sci-fi and psychological thrillers, which service favours those?
0: It's got to be Army.
2: You're saying Army there. And Lydia?
3: I think Navy.
2: You're saying Navy there.
0: Go on.
3: I'm so excited.
2: All right, let's see. Right, the first one, Danny, you said the Royal Navy favour historical action and sci-fi. You've got 1 point.
0: Yes!
3: Oh, no.
0: I actually feel really bad because you're like Tigger in the morning. You've got so much energy. I don't want to like make you sad.
3: Yeah, Totally Connected. Hello, everybody.
2: Hi. On the second one, comedies, action, thrillers, historical dramas. Lydia, you said Army.
4: Yeah.
2: That's 1 point each.
0: Yes, oh my goodness, yes, yes, yes.
2: Which means that Army and Navy were your guesses for the third and final one, which belonged to the Air Force, which means no one gets a point for that, which means it's a draw.
0: What are you going to do about it?
2: One all. The Royal Air Force favour sci-fi and psychological thrillers. The Army favour comedies, action thrillers and historical dramas. And the Navy favour historical action and sci-fi.
0: That's all very well and good and quite interesting. But can you...
2: Say it like you mean it.
0: Sorry, let me say it. Really interesting.
2: Yeah.
0: But we have a tie here.
2: Yeah.
0: What are you going to do about it?
2: Absolutely nothing. Can't you just take it that you're both winners today? There are no losers.
0: Love you, Lyd.
3: Love you, Dan.
2: There you go. That's what we like. It's called harmony. This is Cam and Danny at BFBS, the Forces Station. Looking forward to getting Rewind on the air. But ahead of that... We'll always be-

0: Tom Walker, about half of me at BFBS, the Forces Station. This is Cam and Danny. It's Friday morning.
1: We've got Rewind on the way. Have you had a look at the celebs born in it?
0: Yeah, I think if we were playing celeb top trumps, I know who'd win.
1: Oh, yeah, and I know who we'd start with.
0: Go on.
1: Brooklyn Beckham, right?
0: Oh, no, I don't even think we'd put him in there. Out of principle. Out of principle.
1: He's Are you saying in. Sabby C is at the top?
0: Yeah, of course she is.
1: All right.
0: Madison Beer, she was...
1: Lil Nas X
0: was born in this year as well. It's a good year. The tunes we've got coming up are brilliant. Rewind is on the way very, very soon. After Gracie Abrams, who's going to be touring the... Is it next year? I think it's next year. I know that my missus recently got up really early to get pre-tickets. So I think it's next year. This is Gracie Abrams and Hit the Wall.

And that one is Next to Me by Emily Sandy, and I reckon we should get into it. So, good morning. How are you doing? It's great to be on the radio with you this morning. My name's Tom. This is Breakfast. I hope you're doing well. Do get in touch. FIBFBS.com. That's my email address, and I'd love to hear from you. How is your morning going? What are you getting up to today? What are your plans for the weekend? All of that. And hey, if you haven't got any plans for the weekend yet, don't worry. I'm going to be listing off loads of different things you can get up to this weekend as the show goes on. We're also going to be talking to the Met Office in just a minute. Looking forward to that. We'll find out how our weather is looking for the rest of the day and the weekend. We've also got fresh new music. We've got Under the News Desk, and I have to talk about the movie Obsession a little bit later on. I went to watch it last night, and oh my word, it was absolutely incredible. So we've got all of that coming up, plus some great music, bit of H in just a moment. First though, this next one, it's a collaboration between Zara Larsson and Pink Pantheress. It's Midnight Sun.

0: It's actually such an incredible song, that. It's got such a wonderful beat to it. It's Midnight Sun, and it's the Zara Larsson and Pink Pantheress version. Weather. And good morning to you. It's just gone 17 minutes past 7, and I should have Sophie on the line from the Met Office. Good morning, Sophie.
1: Good morning, Tom.
0: How are things?
1: I'm fabulous. Things are great. How are you?
0: I'm good, thank you. So, Sophie, how is the weather looking for the day today?
1: Okay, so today we'll see some rain moving northwards across the islands, turning to snow in the evening. Winds are moderate and westerly at first, but becoming strong to gale force southeasterlies later. This means there's a moderate risk of road restrictions this evening. Maximum temperature is 7 Celsius. Then overnight, rain and snow will continue, turning showery later on, and those southerly winds are staying strong until the morning, feeling chilly with a minimum temperature of 0 Celsius.
0: I'll be honest, rain and snow does not sound that fun. How about the weekend? How's that looking?
1: So we're expecting some sunny spells and scattered showers on Saturday. Showers could be heavy and wintry, particularly early on in the day. Winds coming down a little bit. But then some more rain overnight into Sunday, winds picking up again, and wintry showers returning again in the afternoon.
0: Excellent. Okay, well, Sophie, thank you for that, and I hope you enjoy the rest of your day.
1: Thank you. Bye.

0: 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More than just a library.
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0: What a big tune. A tune that always makes me think of Optimus Prime in Transformers. That is What I've Done by Linkin Park. And it's just gone 25 minutes past seven. And good morning to you. I hope you're doing well. My name's Tom. This is Breakfast here at BFBS. Now, last night I went to the cinema to watch a movie with BFBS Cinemas, and I went to watch Obsession. It's been dubbed the best horror movie of the year. And yeah, you know what? It was really good. I enjoyed it. If I had to place it somewhere, it was quite a cute romantic. So, you know, I'd go next to The Notebook and Forrest Gump and Titanic and all of that. No, I'm joking. It was absolutely traumatizing. I'm still thinking about it now. I'm still kind of shocked by it. I wasn't expecting it to be so dark. I mean, I knew it'd be quite rough because it's a horror, but it was like another level of dark. It was awful. It was genuinely like traumatizing. I didn't sleep that well last night. So yeah, I went and watched this movie, but a lot of the clips from the movie are being used online and being turned into memes. It's quite a memeable movie. As scary as it is, there are a lot of funny parts to it. And one of those parts is where the lead actress, who plays a character called Nikki, says this. So let me turn the music down. Let me play it for you.
1: No, no, no, no, no, no, no, don't do that! No, we were having a nice day!
0: Now that is being used as a meme quite a lot. You know, people are taking that sound and they're saying POV, something bad happens. POV, someone uses up all the milk at work. Fair enough. So I thought I would ask you today, what sort of thing would ruin your day today, or has already ruined your day today? And when you tell me, I will play that sound effect for you on the radio. So get in touch with that. What's ruining or has ruined your day in the past? It can be something quite silly, something quite lighthearted. You know, it doesn't actually have to be something awful. Get in touch, fi@bfbs.com.
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0: It's new from Lola Young, that. It is from down here, and it's just gone 7:30. Good morning. I hope you're doing well. Something that's happening later on this afternoon. It's the weekly community policing coffee afternoon. It's every Friday from 1 p.m. at the Oasis Cafe, and it's just a good chance for you to head down there, meet the community policing team, and also if you've got any, you know, sort of thoughts, any questions, stuff like that, you can put it to them then. So yeah, you can head along to that. And I've also had a message from Luke. Good morning, Luke. Luke has said, hi, Tom. That sound is given when your dad wakes you up at 8 a.m. on a Saturday for 2 hours manual labor, which is obviously going to turn into 10 hours.
1: No, no, no, no, no, no, no, no, don't do that! No, we were having a nice day!
0: Yeah, Luke, that is definitely one of the worst things that can happen. It's tragic when that happens. Mind you, made some of my best memories in those moments. Anyway, this is Lewis Capaldi with Stay Love, and in a minute, we're doing Under the News Desk.

Oh, it's cute, isn't it? It's Stay Love by Lewis Capaldi here at BFBS, and it's just gone 26 minutes to 8. Let me introduce you to my friend. Which means it is, of course, time for Under the News Desk. This is where I read you three headlines from the last 24 hours. And our first headline is that a man has brought back the land stolen from his ancestors. It's quite a nice start, actually, on a Friday, isn't it? Our second headline, Marilyn Monroe impersonators break world record. And finally, your third and final headline, a man has solved two Rubik's Cubes while skydiving from the air. And with that is your Under the News Desk.

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And that is Sienna Spiro with Material Lover here at BFBS. And it's just gone 17 minutes to 8. Good morning. I hope you're doing well. My name's Tom. It's time to have a look at what your track of the week is. We do fresh new music every week. It's where we give you 4 brand new songs and you've got to vote for your favourite. In 4th place was Niall Horan with Taste So Good. That got 13% of your vote. In 3rd place was Alex Warren with Passenger. That got 24% of your vote. Then in 2nd place was Taylor Swift and her new song for Toy Story, I Knew It, I Knew You Me. That got 29% of your vote, which means your winner is this absolute banger. It's a Less Than One Republic, In Your Eyes, 33% of your vote.

Huge tune that, isn't it? It's In Your Eyes by Alesso and One Republic here at BFBS. Now, this weekend, if you wanted to get yourself into Stanley, there is an MOD weekend shuttle bus you could use. It leaves on Saturdays and also Sundays. It's £15 per person for a return trip and it departs from 12 o'clock. It has to be carrying 8 to 16 passengers and you must book in advance. But you can book in advance by contacting them via email before midday today. It's penguin.travel@fic.co.fk. If you email that email address, they'll be able to book you on.

0: guess I need you home. That is Dirty Cash Money Talks by Porsa and Adventures of Stevie V. And good morning, I hope you're doing well if you've only just tuned in. It's just gone 9 minutes to eight, my name's Tom, and we're talking about the film Obsession. I went to watch it last night, really scary. Honestly, it really freaked me out. However, there are lots and lots of memes coming out of it. There's lots of funny clips that people are using for various different things. One of those clips is this. And I thought we would play that for you today if there was an event that might ruin your day. It doesn't have to have happened. It could have happened a long time ago. It can be quite light-hearted, but we're asking you that, basically. We got one message in from Seb. Seb's said, Tom, it's like when someone says to you, before you go, can you just? Yeah, that definitely deserves that. Thank you for that one, Seb. I got a message in here from George. George has put, when your mate tells you they're only having one. Oh. It's devastating. That really does ruin your day, actually. I'm playing it for that.
1: No.
0: Completely deserved, George.
1: No, don't do that! No, we were having a nice day!
0: We've got another message from Eve here on the Falklands. She said, hi, Tom. The wind makes me want to say that. No, we're having a nice day. My only question is, are you talking about the Falklands wind? Or other wind? I don't know. Okay, let's get this on. It's Wake Up Boo by the Boo Radleys here at BFBS. It's just gone 7 minutes to 8, and in a minute, we've also got some of the Arctic Monkeys for you.

It's just occurred to me that as I've played that out on the radio, it is still very dark outside. It's like pitch black. Hopefully it will be light in about half an hour's time. I reckon it will. Half an hour, we'll see some sun. Anyway, let's get into your next song. We're going to play a bit of the Arctic Monkeys for you with Crying Lightning, and then we've got your news coming up in just a bit.

and that is I See Your Baby by Groove Armada here at BFBS. I hope you're doing well. Good morning to you. It's just gone 7 minutes past eight on Friday, the 12th of June. It is officially your Friday, and we've got lots coming up for you. In just a minute, we're going to be kicking off Breakfast Free. Your grand total today for the Breakfast Free is £120, so that is up for grabs. You might win it. Stay right here for that. Got some great music coming up as well. In a bit, we've got some Taylor Swift, some Endor. This next one is Miss Robinson by Lemonheads. And in just a second, we're also going to take a quick look at your flight information.

0: What a tune for you on your Friday morning. That is Miss Robinson by Lemonheads here at BFBS. Just gone 10 past 8 and it's time to have a quick look at your flight information.
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0: Okay, so we shall start off this morning with the LATAM flight. If you are hoping to be on the LATAM flight tomorrow, then check-in is at 1 p.m. The LATAM flight will be arriving here in MPA at 2:58 p.m. and then it will be departing for you at 8 past 5 p.m. tomorrow. Then moving on to your airbridge, of course we had phase one check-in yesterday, but phase two check-in is today. It's later on this evening at 8:15 p.m. till 10. Board through is at the exact same time from 8:15 p.m. till 10. Then the bus from 12 FAC, that is leaving 12 FAC at 8:05 p.m. tonight. And then the departure is planned to be very, very early tomorrow morning at 1:15 a.m. So make sure you take some sandwiches and a cup of tea or something like that to keep you going throughout the day.

0: What a tune that is. Pump It Up by Endor. It's just gone 14 minutes past 8, and shall we see if today we can give away £120 worth of shopping vouchers?
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2: 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The Breakfast 3.
0: I really do hope so. I'm getting to that slight point now where I'm starting to get a tiny bit bored of these sounds. I know last time we got up to about 780 quid. But I feel like we can figure this out. I feel like if we put our minds together on it, we can definitely figure out what today's breakfast free is. So all you've got to do with this is figure out what the free sounds are, and then you'll win £120 worth of shopping vouchers. Send in your guesses, fi@bfbs.com. So we've already figured out what one of those sounds are. It is the sound of a dart hitting a dartboard. Let's listen to it now. There you go. We know what that is. Don't worry about it. You can forget about that immediately. Then we've got the secret song. We've had quite a few guesses for this. We've had the guesses of Black Eyed Peas, Everything's Gonna Be Okay, Will I Am Power, Poker Face by Lady Gaga. It's none of those songs. What song do you think this is? And then we've also got the celebrity voice so far. We've had Judi Dench guest, Catherine Tate, Rosamund Pike, Helen Mirren, Lindsay Duncan, but who do you think this celebrity voice is?
3: I don't have time for this.
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0: That is Paradise by George Ezra here at BFBS. Just gone 24 minutes past 8. It's starting to get a little bit lighter outside, but you know what? I am excited because it's time to hear your song requests.
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0: And that, of course, is in Section Connection. 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I just sort of sit back and relax, really. I let you take the reins. If your section would like to get involved in Section Connection in a future week, then do get in touch, fi@bfbs.com. It's really simple. I'll come down to your section. Whole thing takes about 15 minutes. I'll record a couple of voice notes from you, get your song requests. It's that easy. Don't stress about it. Very simple thing. Do send us an email if you want to be part of it, fi@bfbs.com. Okay, today, in fact, all of this week, we have been getting requests from Force Movement's control section, and they've been coming to us from AS1 Chloe. Chloe is an absolute legend. And she was sort of nominated the voice of the... Sounds quite dramatic, doesn't it? She was nominated voice of Force Movement's control section. So, with that in mind, let's find out what Chloe's final request is for Section Connection.
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4: Talking to you.

Oh my word, what a tune, what a tune. That was The Glen by Levi Herron. I want the Force Movers Control section to know now I'm speaking directly to them and to Chloe over at the Force Movers Control section. That was an absolute banger. It's rare that I'll be honest with you, I have a little playlist. It's basically my favourite songs that I get from Section Connection. It's rare that I add a song to that playlist, but that one just made it in. What a tune that was. A bit of a gear change for you now. This is Harry Styles with Adore You.

do. And that is Adore You by Harry Styles. What an absolute bop it is. It's just gone 28 minutes to 9 on Friday the 12th of June. Thankfully not 13th. Hope you're doing well. My name's Tom. This is Breakfast. In just a second, we're going to do a recap on the Breakfast Free. First though, let me tell you about a job opportunity. Here at BFPS, we are currently hiring. We're looking for a part-time administrator. Basically, we want someone that wants to come and work at a fun, creative place. You will be doing administrative. No, I'm just going to move on. You will be doing admin work. Yes, let's get. What's happening to me? I've lost my words. I do apologise. You will be doing admin work. But look, it's a really good role. It's 4 hours a day, 5 days a week. The hours can be flexible for you. So if you are interested in getting involved in that, then do send an email to neil.moore@bfbs.com. 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And the deadline to get in touch and send your CV is next week on Friday. That is Friday, the 19th of June, if you're interested.

0: That's Ready or Not by The Fugees and Lauryn Hill. And you'll be pleased to know my dyslexic self has got over another hurdle. I am proud of myself. Look, watch this. Administrative. There we go. I did it. I'm going to give myself a ding. There we go. Right, let's get into the Breakfast Three.
1: The Breakfast Three.
0: No, that's the wrong button. Here we go.
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0: Bit of a chaotic 5 minutes, isn't it? I think we need to calm down, relax, and crack on with the Breakfast Three. Very simple, this. I'm going to play for you three sounds on the radio. You've just got to figure out what those three sounds are. I say that, we have already figured out what one of those sounds are. It is the sound of a dart hitting a dartboard. So you can forget about that for a minute. Here it is. You don't need to figure that out. It's okay. It's already been guessed. What you do need to figure out is what the secret song is. And then what the secret voice is.
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0: So I'll play those for you one more time.
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0: It's good, that one. It's a collaboration between Madonna and Sabrina Carpenter. It is Bring Your Love. It's just gone 14 minutes to nine, and today of us on the radio, we are joined by the wonderful Adam Scott from BFBS TV. Adam, how are you doing?
1: I'm very good, thank you, Tom, because if we're talking, it means the weekend is very close.
0: Oh, I'm so excited, aren't you? What, have you got anything planned?
1: Well, this is the awkward one, isn't it? Because at this point, I have to say contractually that, of course not, I'm going to be watching our brilliant television.
0: I mean, there's loads of good television coming up, though, so that's the bright side. And, you know, tell us what is coming up on, for instance, the BFBS Extra channel.
1: Well, I'm glad you asked, because our Summer of Love film season continues unabated. We've got an absolute family classic for you this coming weekend. In fact, just tomorrow, so not long to wait at all, for Lady and the Tramp. That's the 2019 version of Lady and the Tramp. And then later in the week, we've got How to Lose a Guy in 10 Days and About Last Night. Those are all in our Summer of Love season. Away from that, we've got an absolute 90s classic for you to enjoy with Jim Carrey at his madcap best in The Mask, and a whole new series as well starting next week. I mean, I'm sure you, like me, are bemoaning the seeming decline of the Great British Caravan Holiday. But fear not, because a hero, in fact, two heroes, are stepping into the scene. Danny and Danny Dyer are on a mission to bring back the Great British Holiday and breathe new life into the caravan industry. The Dyer's Caravan Park starts Thursday on BFBS Extra.
0: Yeah, I did see the trailer for the Dyer's Caravan Park, and it looked really good, to be fair. I will be watching that. And also, the newest version of Lady and the Tramp. I've never seen that, so I shall check it out, Adam. How about all the other channels, then? What have we got going on the other channels?
1: It's a bit serious on the other channels this coming week. We've got a bit of a period drama for you, courtesy of BBC One, about six siblings who are enjoying a bit of a soiree, but one is left wondering if her boyfriend will ever propose. It's outrageous. That's not my opinion. That's the name of the show. It starts Sunday on BBC One. Channel 5 are going a little bit more serious than that, because they have a new drama about a stay-at-home mother who takes her daughter into an A&E department with a head injury that she cannot explain. It's Little Disasters. Starts Sunday on Channel 5. And then a couple of documentaries as well next week, both courtesy of the BBC. One goes behind the scenes of the billion-pound success story that is OnlyFans, only to discover that behind it lies a hidden ecosystem of exploitation. OnlyFans Inside the Machine. That's Monday on BBC One. And on BBC Two, based on real events, a documentary series about a mother and blogger who elicited a wave of sympathy from around the world following a cancer diagnosis. And then a reporter started digging deep into the story and discovered facts were maybe not quite the facts they were portrayed to be. Scamander starts Tuesday on BBC Two.
0: Excellent stuff. Adam, well, thank you for coming on today. And look, I hope you enjoy the rest of your weekend. You must nearly be there now as you're in the UK. So, yes, have a lovely weekend.
1: Thank you, and I'll catch you all next time.

0: That is When You're Out by Bill and Ted and Mae Muller. What a great collaboration it is. We're currently playing a round of The Breakfast Three. Our grand total is at £120. We have already figured out what the secret sound is. That sound is the sound of a dart hitting a dartboard. Unfortunately, we haven't guessed what the song is today. So that gets a buzzer. And we also haven't figured out who the secret celebrity voice is.
1: I don't have time for this.
0: So that also, unfortunately, gets a buzzer. I do apologise. But look, we'll be doing it again tomorrow. No, sorry, not tomorrow. On Monday. Yeah, we've got the weekend. How exciting. We'll be doing it again on Monday. And the grand total on Monday will be £130. So we can have another crack at it then. I'm not going anywhere either. We've got the news coming up in just a minute. But after that, we'll be doing a game of Are You Barking? And having a quick look to see what is showing at your cinema later on this afternoon. And this, it's Talk To You by Another and 54 Ultra.

What a tune that is Talk To You by Another and 54 Ultra. This next one is going to be an absolute gear change. It's going to be a bit like going from sixth gear to second. There we go. There it is. There's the gear change for you. It is Let Her Go by Passenger. This is BFBS. It's 4 minutes to 9. We've got your news coming up in just a minute, and I'll be back after that with a game of Are You Barking?

I love that one. It's Another Chance by Roger Sanchez. And good morning. I hope you're doing well. My name's Tom. It's just gone 13 minutes past nine. And this is BFBS. Got a lot of stuff coming up for you. In just a second, we're going to have a quick look at your weather. We're also going to be talking about the cinema. I went last night, watched Obsession. Oh, my word. It was absolutely amazing. And I've also got a game of Are You Barking coming up for you. All of that in just a bit. First, though, Baby Rex with New Religion, and it samples Faithless.

That is such a banger, isn't it? It's New Religion by Baby Rexha, and it samples that Insomnia track by Faithless, which is pretty much why it is such a good tune. It's like a guaranteed way to make money, that. What song shall I sample? I'll sample Insomnia by Faithless. That'll do well. And it has done well, so fair enough to them. Anyway, let's have a quick look at your weather, shall we? If you're over in Azzy, then good afternoon to you, Azzy. Today, it's partly cloudy here and there, but you have also got some sunny spells throughout the day. There's going to be the odd light shower possible over the night tonight. And then you've got a moderate southeasterly breeze with highs of 29 degrees. Over here in the Falklands then, the day did start a little bit misty and a little bit foggy. However, now it's looking fairly nice outside. It's quite nice in the minute. Unfortunately, rain will be returning northwards very, very soon. And that's going to be turning into snow later on this evening. There's going to be gentle westerly winds with max temperatures of 7 degrees throughout the day.

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0: And it's just gone 24 minutes past nine. That is one of the songs that made him big. That was Gabriella by Cat's Eye.
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2: Are you barking?
0: And good morning to you. It is time for a game of Are You Barking? Very simple, this. I basically play the sound of a dog barking on the radio. You've just got to figure out what breed of dog that dog is. So, today's dog is called Robbie, which is a really weird name to name a dog. Who calls their dog Robbie? That is peculiar, isn't it? I don't know how I feel about that. I'm not a massive fan of just dogs that have got like normal human names. You know, like imagine if you met a dog that's called Dave. It's a bit weird, isn't it? I say that, I've met a dog that's called Clive, and I'm a big fan of that dog. Anyway, this is your dog, it is Robbie. I'm losing control of what the subject is. We have to guess what breed of dog Robbie is. Send in your guesses, fi@bfbs.com. We're also getting clues from Lydia Tester. Lydia, what can you tell us about Robbie?
3: Although the translation of this dog roughly means lion dog, the comparison ends there. This dog breed will weigh up to 8 kg, and they often have a curly tail and a long silky coat.
0: Okay, long silky coat, curly tail, and only weighs up to 8 kg. Send in your guesses, fi@bfbs.com. Let me know what breed of dog you think Robbie is.
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0: And let's talk about your cinemas. I love the cinema. I went to the cinema last night and I was quite freaked out. It was a weird movie. I went to watch Obsession because it was very scary. It was also quite funny, so it's difficult. I didn't know whether to laugh or feel traumatized last night. I kept seeing clips of it on TikTok before I went to bed, and they were making me laugh, but then I'd see other clips and it'd make me scared. It was a difficult atmosphere to read. But there's lots and lots of stuff shown at your cinemas today as well, especially in the Harbour Light Cinema. There are three different movies. At 1 p.m. we've got Tom and Jerry. At 4 p.m. we've got another horror movie called Passenger. And at 7 p.m. we've got a movie called Tuna for You. Over in Azzy at your cinema, at 7 p.m. you've got Wuthering Heights. And then at the Phoenix Cinema here in MPC, if you fancy watching a movie tonight, at 7:30 p.m. you do have the musical slash drama film of Michael, which kind of, it's a movie basically about Michael Jackson's life, if you'd like to watch that.
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0: Runway. Cool, what a tune that is. 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
0: And it's time for our game of Are You Barking? 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
3: Who's your good doggy? Who's your good doggy?
0: That is Robbie and a bit of me barking along with him. We've got to figure out what breed he is. And giving us the clues is Lydia Tester. Lydia, what can you tell us about Robbie?
4: Although the translation of this dog roughly means lion dog, the comparison ends there. This dog breed will weigh up to 8 kg and they often have a curly tail and a long silky coat.
0: Okay, send in your guesses, fi@bfbs.com. I think we can probably figure this one out today. It's a little bit difficult, I guess. It's got a long curly tail, it has a silky coat, and it only weighs up to 8 kg. Let me know what you think.
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0: Gold Boy, Miles Smith, just gone 18 minutes to 10. 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
2: Are you barking?
0: And of course, when I say back into it, I mean back into barking. Let's say hello to Robbie. Hello, Robbie.
3: Who's your good doggy? Who's your good doggy?
0: Okay, for the final time this week, let's hear the clue from Lydia. Lydia, what are we saying about Robbie?
4: Although the translation of this dog roughly means lion dog, the comparison ends there. This dog breed will weigh up to 8 kg and they often have a curly tail and a long, silky coat.
0: And with that, a big shout out to Anton and also Harry that got today's dog breed guesses correct. It was, of course, a Shih Tzu.
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such a big tune, isn't it? Keep On Moving by Five. And I'm dedicating that one today to you. If you've come off the air bridge and you feel a little bit disorientated, don't worry. It's going to take you a few moments to adjust your surroundings, but it's absolutely fine. You will be okay. If you are new here to the Falklands, something you could check out tomorrow, open from 12 till 4 p.m., is the Visitor Information Centre. It's over at 12 FAC, and they'll show you lots of lovely things that you could be getting up to.

It's nice, that one, isn't it? It's Crybaby by Paloma Faith. We've got a few more tunes from me before I go, and then Neil will be taking over. I know he's very excited for Scotland's first game tomorrow. This is Repeat It by Ed Sheeran.

It's Pink and Don't Let Me Get Me. Good morning. How we doing? How's your Friday? Thanks to Tom for your breakfast.

Post Malone, Morgan Wallen, and I had some help. Weather. So we are off then. The World Cup is underway. We'll get into some more of that a little bit later on. You can be sure of that. Weather today and tonight here in the Falklands. Any mist or fog has probably cleared by now. Slowly rain returning from the north, turning to snow this evening. Gentle to moderate winds today, becoming strong to gale force from the south this afternoon. We are looking at highs today of 7 degrees. Rain and snow continuing to push northwards across the islands through the evening, turning showery overnight. Showers of snow becoming isolated through the early morning tomorrow. Fresh to strong winds near gale force along the coast. Winds steadily easing towards dawn. Expect temperatures to be around zero overnight. Some moderate risk restrictions on the Stanley Road this evening and overnight due to those winds. And for Azzy, good afternoon to you. How are you doing today? How's your Friday looking? Weekend on the horizon, a little bit closer. Patchy clouds, sunny spells throughout today. Odd light shower possible overnight. Moderate breeze, highs of 29 this afternoon, dropping to 23 overnight. And your weekend forecast, a similar story. Sunny spells, risk of showers overnight. A moderate fresh breeze, 29 your highs during the day on Saturday. Should see it just dipping into 30 on Sunday

George Michael and Faith, it's BFBS on your Friday. I will have your fixture fix for our Friday coming up at around 11:30 this morning. It's our Friday fixture fix with a twist, where we check out all of your sporting highlights on BFBS TV right across the weekend, today, tomorrow and on Sunday. Of course, the World Cup will feature quite heavily in that. We got your last 5 second shuffle of the week as well. And I will have a weekend mic drop for you to get you in the weekend mood at around about quarter to one this afternoon. However, Club Culture's not going to be with you on Saturday evening here in the Falklands this week, details of which I will share with you later.

0: 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Getting quite excited about the first Scotland game at the weekend.
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5: 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And we're looking forward to seeing you. More

Anna Langley, choosing Texas. I don't know if it's me, or it's just because obviously the World Cup is in North America and Mexico, USA, Canada, that I'm noticing American locations popping up in songs. There's obviously this one, Choosing Texas, that's in there. There's a Boston song floating around our playlist at the moment as well. There's also a song that I've been hearing recently that mentions Saskatchewan in it, in Canada. Maybe I'm just noticing it. What do you reckon? We're going to get up to Forces 24, which is on the way next, with Sam Fender. There's 17 going under.

Chapel Road. And Hot To Go. It's gone 25 to 11 here in the Falklands, 25 to 2 in Azzy. We're approaching your 5 second shuffle. Last one of the week's on the way.

0: Fisher Tones and I and Favour in the gym this afternoon. There's the JSPU circuit from 3:30. And the pool today, ongoing open swim session till 1, and then again 3 till 8:30. And from 2 till 3 this afternoon, it's Mount Pleasant School swimming lessons. And across the weekend, open swim sessions on Saturday, 7:30 till 8:30, 10:30 till 12, and then 2 till 4, and then on Sunday, 7:30 till 11, and again 2 till 4, your family fun and children's swimming lessons on Saturday, 8:30 till 10:30. 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
1: There you go. Any ideas today? You can get in touch on the email, fi@bfbs.com, or you can give me a shout on the phone. 5678 is the number to give me a call on that. One of those tracks coming up in about an hour's time. And if you weren't paying attention, you will get more chances to hear that clue after 11 o'clock this morning. This is Bella Kay. And I love it, I love it, I love it.

Bella Kay, and I love it, I love it, I love it. Got some news of a football match taking place over the weekend that's a little bit outside of the World Cup, but it's happening right here on our very own patch. Stand by for that.

Gracie Abrams and Hit the Wall. Yeah, so if you're looking for a little bit of live football action taking place right in front of your very eyes and not via a TV screen, then the Liberation Cup could be something for you to follow. It's taking place tomorrow. MPC are hosting the Falklands football team here at Mount Pleasant. Not happened for a while. So they've got themselves a cup together, calling it the Liberation Cup, and it's something they hope to carry on. There's obviously Liberation Day coming up on Sunday. Now, kick-off time at the MPC football pitches, which I'm sure you probably pass every single day. Look across there and think to yourself, do you know what? I haven't seen a game of football actually happen on there. Well, that's going to change tomorrow. Kick-off will be at 2 o'clock tomorrow afternoon. So if you'd like to get along, and it's kind of the perfect build-up for some World Cup action, get along any time before 2 o'clock and help support the MPC team tomorrow.

skips a beat. So we've had another fresh new music journey this week. The results are in, and we have a brand new track of the week. Be revealing those and playing said tune after Alex Warren.

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0: Now, if you were really clever there, you'd have heard the Alex Warren track and gone, ah, that must mean that the Alex Warren track that was part of our fresh new music journey this week has not won the vote. Yes, that is the case. So here is your result. 13% of the votes went for Niall Horan's Tastes So Good. That Alex Warren track, Passenger, which was part of the vote, came in third place. 24% of your votes this week. And in second place, 29% of the vote, it was Taylor Swift. I Knew It. I Knew You. Which means our winner and the brand new BFBS track of the week, just pipping Taylor Swift with 33% of your votes, it's Alesso.

Alesso and One Republic in Your Eyes. I'm quite happy about that. Making it to the top of our fresh new music poll this week. 33% of your votes for the new BFBS track of the week. Definitely my favourite this week. But it's not about what I like. Thank you for votes. We'll do it again next week.

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0: questions and thriller Little Disasters. Monday, OnlyFans Inside the Machine explores the hidden realities behind the platform's £1 billion success. Tuesday, a shocking investigation begins after doubts emerge about a popular blogger's cancer story in documentary Scamander. Thursday, Danny and Danny Dyer set out to revive the Great British Holiday in the Dyer's Caravan Park.
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Cat's Eye and Internet Girl. Stand by, then we have your Friday Fixture Fix up next. It's going to be a lot of information, but not just about the World Cup. So there is other stuff in there as well. Hard to believe, I know, but there will be.

Right, let's not hang around. Let's get into it already. World Cup of Darts on BFBS Sport for you. It's the morning session is just coming to an end into the afternoon, and the evening session will continue from 2 o'clock this afternoon, also on BFBS Sport. Tennis from Queens is currently on BBC Two. Emma Raducanu is through to the Queens Club Championship quarterfinals, so that's good news for her.

0: practice session is currently on BFBS Extra 2. Actually, it's not currently, just about to get underway in around 5 minutes' time. So if you're following Formula 1, BFBS Extra 2 is your channel for Formula 1 this weekend. From 12 o'clock, Mountain Bike World Series, TNT Sports, England against Sri Lanka, Women's T20 Cricket. That'll be on Sky Sports from 1:30 this afternoon. Gallagher Premiership Playoff, Northampton Saints take on the Leicester Tigers. That'll be on TNT Sports from 3 o'clock this afternoon. And your baseball action tonight, New York Yankees are in Toronto to take on the Blue Jays. 8:30 this evening, that on TNT Sports. And your World Cup action today is hosts Canada take on Bosnia and Herzegovina in Toronto. That'll be on BBC One from 3 o'clock this afternoon. And also hosts USA are in action today against Paraguay. That will be on BBC One as well. 9:30 this evening for kickoff on that game. Those are your two games today from the World Cup. Moving to Saturday, though. Ireland take on women at the Women's T20 Cricket. Sky Sports, 6 a.m. tomorrow morning. Your F1 action gets underway at 7:15 tomorrow morning on BFBS Extra 2 practice session, followed by qualifying from 10 past 10. World Cup of Darts continues at 8 a.m. and again at 2 p.m. tomorrow on BFBS Sport. Australia against South Africa, Women's T20 Cricket on Sky Sports from 10 a.m. Bath Rugby take on Exeter Chiefs from the Gallagher Premiership on TNT Sports at 10:30 tomorrow, 2 o'clock. Again, we're back with the Women's T20 Cricket on Sky Sports Wednesdays against New Zealand. Tommy Fury is taking on Eddie Hall in a Dazan Fight Night on BFBS Extra 2 tomorrow afternoon from 2. Indiana Fever at Connecticut Sun from the Women's NBA on Sky Sports, followed by Game 5 of San Antonio Spurs at the New York Knicks, the NBA Final, 9 p.m. Saturday evening. If you are following that, the New York Knicks currently lead by 3-1 in that best of seven, so they can actually wrap it up in that game tomorrow evening. Your World Cup action on Saturday, 3 p.m. Qatar against Switzerland on ITV1. Brazil take on Morocco at 6:30 on BBC One. 9:10, it's Haiti against Scotland, BBC One. That's when your coverage starts. Game kicks off at 10. I'll see you in the Gull and Penguin fan zone tomorrow evening to watch that one. I'll be taking along my BFBS ball. So if you fancy showing off your keepy-uppy skills, then I'll see you there. There might be a prize in it for you as well. Also tomorrow, 12:30 a.m. I say tomorrow, I mean Sunday morning, 12:30 a.m. Australia against Turkey on ITV1. Sunday's lineup, 8 a.m. and 2 p.m. The World Cup of Darts continues on BFBS Sport. At 10 a.m. India against Pakistan, Women's T20 Cricket on Sky Sports. Gloucester Hartbury against Trailfinders, Premiership Women's Rugby Semi-Final is on TNT Sports at 9:30 a.m. Barcelona F1 Grand Prix, the race itself, BFBS Extra 2, 9:55 Sunday morning. Saracens against Exeter Chief, the other Women's Premiership Rugby Semi-Final, is at 12:15 on TNT Sports. And the Chicago Cubs are at the San Francisco Giants on TNT Sports if you're after a bit of baseball action. 4 p.m. Sunday afternoon. Your World Cup coverage on Sunday, 3 p.m. Germany against Curaçao on ITV1. Netherlands take on Japan at 4:15, ITV1. Ivory Coast against Ecuador on BBC1, 7:30. And in the evening at 10:30 on Sunday night, Sweden take on Tunisia, and that one will be on ITV1. And that is the highlights of your sporting coverage and what BFBS TV is bringing to you right across the weekend.
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0: Jesse. Satisfied. I'm looking forward to the Canada game a little bit later on today. That's my pick today. That USA game, by the way, is in Los Angeles. I didn't realise that. So Canada against Bosnia-Herzegovina, Canada being my sort of second team. So that's coming up today. I shall definitely be in front of the TV for that one. Chance now to catch that 5-second shuffle clue for the final time today.
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0: LZ without me. Answer to your 5 second shuffle on the way. 152 North Irish Regiment RLC, the only dedicated fuel regiment in the British Army, held an open day inviting cadets and friends to find out more. Reservists put on a display of all the tankers, trucks, petrol operators, field few testing lab capabilities, and there was also an adventure training display, sporting opportunities, and even the regiment's pipe and drums were laid out to tempt them. Cherry Casey went along and started by asking potential recruit Tillan Kirkpatrick why she had come along.
1: I'm a part of the Sea Cadets, and they had advertised it, and I put my name forward to go to it because I thought it would be a good thing to come and just see what's happening.
2: Maybe people would assume if you're in the Sea Cadets, you're leaning towards the Navy, but you have come to an army day.
1: I'm a part of the Marine Cadets. When I seen this, very much I wanted to go to it.
2: You've had a wee chance to have a look around. I know you're doing more this afternoon, but this is the bread and butter of 152. What have you thought about it all?
1: It's very fascinating seeing how everything gets to work and being able to work some of the machines. We got to do a bit of the lift and stuff, and then they did the fuel pumps and stuff like that.
2: Has it inspired you to think, yeah, this is where I'd like to come?
1: Definitely. I think the driving side is quite fun, being able to go cross country and stuff like that. I think it would be very fun and entertaining to do.
3: Hello, my name's Leon Gamble.
2: Leon, what made you come along today? How did you find out about it?
3: My friend Mitchell, he's part of the army, and he asked me, do I want to come up? And I was like, yeah, and I'm thinking about joining.
2: That was part of the idea of today, was people, maybe cadets, people already in, bring a buddy, show them what happens on a day-to-day basis. And what have you thought about some of the equipment and stuff you've seen today?
3: Yeah, it's very interesting, so it is how it all works. It's pretty cool, so they are.
2: Do you think you're going to be up for it? You're going to go for it?
3: Yeah, definitely so. 100%. Get your driving licence and stuff all through it, and you get paid for doing it, so
2: yeah,
3: it's good.
2: How would this fit in with your current job?
3: Well, I'm a mechanic, so
2: that's going to be really complimentary to what 152 do. Yeah. So perfect.
3: Yeah.
2: Has your friend been telling you about the adventure training and the travel and, and that sort of stuff as well?
3: Yeah, and the training, he says, hard enough. The basic training.
2: Well, somebody who has been through the basic training.
4: My name is Ethan, and I came from the infantry over here today. Came down here just to see what was this got to offer and what they do and what kind of career aspects you can get out of it.
2: Because Ethan, you're in the regulars at the moment, so what is it about reserves? Is it the flexibility?
4: So it's just flexible, and that you can go about your normal life and still come back to the army and still try to do something else.
2: Yeah.
4: I've came up here today because I was on a resettlement course, and people were saying about how to go to the reserves and just keep your career going. So I've came up here today for the open day, and it seems to be good.
2: Yeah. So because you've done your basic training, you will not have to do all that again. So is that of an incentive?
4: Yeah, it does seem to be. They said it's more how much you put into it, what you get out of it kind of situation. And it does seem pretty good. They said it's 17 days to even get your full bounty coming straight from reserves over. So yeah, compared to what the people that are finishing their basic training are coming up to do, it's an easy yes to go think about. Without making that sound bad.
2: No. We love the regulars as well, but you know, we don't want to lose any of them when they are ready to move on. We want to keep them in as well. What you've seen today, there's all sorts of possibility careers. What do you think you might be interested in?
4: I've been looking at the driving because I still need to get my driving qualifications. So it would be good to get the, and you're at the end of the day, you're getting them for free. And a normal job, you're going to be paying a fortune for some of these licenses.
2: Okay. Yeah. And of course, like that HGV license that the army will get you through, that could be a very nice little job on the side.
4: Yes, it could. You could get plenty of jobs as well with it. And plus what you're getting from your coming here to the reserve centres, you're going to get your £60 to £80 a day, regardless of your rank.
2: Yeah. So I don't think I need to ask. Going to go ahead and sign up.
4: I'm going to go ahead and sign up.
2: Brilliant, guys. Well, listen, enjoy the rest of the day.
4: Thank you.
0: Cherry Casey chatting to some potential new recruits at the 152 North Irish Regiment Open Day. Answer to your 5 second shuffle today was Tom Walker. Pretty straightforward, right?

Tom Walker, Head Underwater. Tom Walker, the answer to your 5 second shuffle today. We'll get back into those for you next week. Got the latest news coming up, midday news here in the Falkland. 3 o'clock news in as the Snow Patrol taking to that after Ariana Grande

0: 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This is Jam Hot.
1: Beats International, Don't Be Good to Me. Did you know that was another one of Fatboy Slim's monikers, or Norman Cook's monikers? Another one of his little projects.
2: BFBS weather.
1: Right, checking in to your weather for the final time from me for today. We're looking ahead to tonight and tomorrow here in the Falklands. First of all, rain and snow continuing to push northwards across the islands through the evening tonight. Turning showery overnight, showers of snow becoming isolated through the early morning tomorrow. Fresh to strong winds near gale force along the coasts, and we are looking at lows of around 0 degrees tonight. Tomorrow, sunny spells and isolated showers, heavy at times with a risk of hail. Showers will mostly be of snow through the morning, turning to rain through the afternoon. Gentle to moderate winds, fresh to strong near the coast, and tomorrow's high 4 degrees. Moderate risk of restrictions on the Stanley Road this evening and overnight due to those strong winds. And for Aussie, good afternoon to you. Patchy cloud and sunny spells continue throughout this afternoon with the odd light shower possible overnight tonight. A moderate breeze. Temperatures dropping to 23 this evening. And your weekend outlook is similar story through the weekend with sunny spells and a risk of showers overnight. Moderate to fresh breeze. Highs of 29 degrees on Saturday. You might get an extra degree out of Sunday with it topping out at 30.

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0: The good crew of the Airbridge air tanker will probably be trying to get some sleep across the road. Now, phase one check-in happened yesterday. Phase two check-in is due to take place 8:15 till 10 o'clock this evening. And that is your board through timing. So if you did check in yesterday, board through 8:15 tonight till 10 o'clock. There will be a bus and it will leave 8:12 this evening. Departure time scheduled for 1:15 Saturday morning, 1:15 a.m., which should get you into Bry's at 11:10 Saturday evening, 11:10 UK time. So that is your journey out of the Falkland Islands. Enjoy. And if this is your route out on Saturday via the LATAM flight, here are your details for that. LA 897, it's due to arrive here at 2:58 Saturday afternoon, with LA 894 departing at 5:08 tomorrow evening. Your check-in for the LATAM flight on Saturday will begin at 1 o'clock. Key time, that 1 o'clock is the time you must be in the terminal, in the queue, at the commencement of check-ins. If you fail to do that, then you do really run the risk of being refused embarkation.
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2: Yeah, I'm going to the party, but I'm not going to make friends. I need a lover.

Khaled, Justin Bieber, and Chance the Rapper. And before that, Sam Smith, I'm Not Here to Make Friends. Got your cinema check on the way very soon. And I still have a weekend mic drop for you. But as I mentioned a little bit earlier on, because of the timings for the Scotland-Haiti game tomorrow evening, and that being a 10 o'clock kickoff tomorrow night, Club Culture won't be on here in the Falklands tomorrow evening. However, stand by. I'll be telling you how you can still listen to that programme, which is with me tomorrow a little bit earlier and via another method, just to set you up for your Saturday night. So stand by for that.

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0: Got a busy weekend of movies for you to enjoy. We'll start off at the Phoenix. Michael is showing tonight. And that will get underway at 7:30 this evening. Doors open at 7 o'clock. Your Saturday afternoon movie is The Sheep Detectives. And on Sunday, the big Star Wars movie, The Mandalorian and Grogu movie, 12:08 sci-fi. If you are a Star Wars fan, I'm sure you've got that on your agenda for the weekend. And for the travellers in Aussie, Wuthering Heights is your Friday evening movie with Rental Family showing Saturday afternoon. On Sunday, it's You, Me and Tuscany, 12A romance comedy. And the Harbour Lights for the weekend, double bill for you today, My Mother's Wedding, getting underway in just over an hour's time, hour and 15 minutes at 2 o'clock, with Power Ballad showing at 5:30 this evening. On Saturday, three movies to pick from, including the animated Tom and Jerry movie, 1 o'clock. I did not even know there was a Tom and Jerry movie. Tom and Jerry, showing my age here, takes me back to my childhood. Pure, unadulterated violence in an animated form. But it's funny. It is funny. Come on. That's Tom and Jerry showing Saturday afternoon. Passenger at 4. Tuna is on at 7. And on Sunday, the Star Wars, Mandalorian and Grogu movie at 3 o'clock with My Mother's Wedding showing at 6 o'clock on Sunday evening.
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0: Olivia Rodrigo and Drop Dead. Hey, guess what?
1: Weekend mic drop. I'm ready for the
0: weekend. Oh. So, it's a slightly different weekend this weekend. No club culture for you here on BFBS in the Falklands because we'll be linking up with Mark McKenzie in Edinburgh in Scotland for coverage with the Scotland and Haiti game tomorrow night. Now, if you are here at MPC, the fan zone will be open in the Gull and Penguin Theatre for the first time. You'll be able to watch the game in there. I'm taking my ball along, so maybe we'll do some keepy-uppy challenges. Got a little prize or two to give away if you're interested in that. So I'll see you there for that. So no club culture here. However, it is going out around the rest of the forces world because the time zone. It's that time zone thing that sometimes is the bane of our lives. But this weekend is working against club culture. But yeah, it's important, the World Cup. So if you happen to check into BFBS via your TV, you've got one of those TVs that tuned in, there is a radio option on the TV where you can link up with BFBS Beats, one of our sister stations. It's our dance and R&B station, and Club Culture is on that every Saturday night as well. And it's on earlier, so you'll be able to check out Club Culture from 5 o'clock. I had to do a think there. I had to do a quick mental check there on the math. 9 minus 4, 5. It's easy when it's there in front of you. So if you want to keep up to date with Club Culture, and of course, if you've got the opportunity after tomorrow night, you can also check it out at bfbs.com/catch-up. Club Culture will be back here in the Falklands on Saturday night next weekend from 9. But because I'm not here, technically tomorrow, and I'll be enjoying the football with you in the fan zone, that doesn't mean I'm not going to drop a weekend mic drop for you today. It's a track that I will be featuring in Club Culture for the rest of the Forces World tomorrow. But you get to hear it first on a Friday night. Now, this track originally came out in 1993, as is our way usually with the weekend mic drop. It's a classic dance floor groove, remixed and revamped for 2026 as we are in now. And that's the case today. Originally, as I say, from 1993, Manchester-based, although they originally came from Wrexham and Chester. It is your weekend mic drop. It's the brand new Tim Cullen remix of K-Classes. Let me show you.
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tune. That's a tune. It's your weekend mic drop. K-Class, let me show you. Brand new Tim Cullen remix. Oh, loving that. That's setting me up for the weekend right and left.

That is, and I cannot stress it enough, a fantastic choice of track of the week. Thank you for your votes. We will have more on Monday. That was In Your Eyes, Alesso and OneRepublic. Maroon 5 now. She will be

mad team. Oh my word. 1, 2. Walk, walk. I'm there. Check, check. 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
1: 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It's new for you on BFBS The Forces Station. So how's it going? It's George Wedlake with you on Friday, the 12th of June, 2026. The weekend is officially upon us. Now, I know that for 100% fact because we're doing your BFBS Beats Takeover. Nothing but dance floor fillers coming your way to get you right in the mood. And we've got M&EK to take us to your headlines in a moment. Some teaks as well for you after Spiller and Groove Jet.

built for the weekend, that one. It's a good job it's Friday. Neo and Let Me Love You on BFBS, the Forces station. How's it going? It's George Wedlake with you for your BFBS Beats takeover as we kick off the weekend with dance floor fillers to get you right in the mood. Josh 685 and Jason Derulo are teaming up after this collab. It's Tiesto and Olivia Sebastianelli, and it's Don't Lose Your Head. Don't think-